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0: And it's all right there at the Ancaster Fair. 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

this weekend on your Hot Country Countdown with me, Tracy Lynn. 40 of the biggest country hits are counting down. And this weekend, Drew Baldridge is in the hot seat. Plus, your villain Sosco breakout artist is Shawn Michael Ryan. And the big question, does Stella Lefty hold on to number one? We will find out together. Expect the unexpected. Stella Lefty has been hanging out at number one wearing that crown for the last couple of weeks. Can she do it again? On your Hot Country Countdown with me, Tracy Lynn, this weekend. You definitely don't want to miss this one.

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this weekend on your Hot Country Countdown with me, Tracy Lynn. 40 of the biggest country hits are counting down. And this weekend, Drew Baldridge is in the hot seat. Plus, your villain Sosco breakout artist is Shawn Michael Ryan. And the big question, does Stella Lefty hold on to number one? We will find out together. Expect the unexpected. Stella Lefty has been hanging out at number one wearing that crown for the last couple of weeks. Can she do it again? On your Hot Country Countdown with me, Tracy Lynn, this weekend. You definitely don't want to miss this one.

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1: I was all but 22, I think, at the time. 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And it'd been a while

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And boy, let me tell you, she was the prettiest thing I'd ever seen in a pair of boots. 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And that's when I realized that she was every cowboy's dream come true.

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0: Number one for new country. We let the liquor talk. I can't remember. 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Finally
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0: 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Hot Country will have you saying, I'm loving it. Welcome to the weekend. 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

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But remember, sometimes we need to go back to the songs that made us fall in love with country in the first place. Like this one.

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4: 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I'm Tracy Lynn. Welcome to your Hot Country Countdown. And what a show we have in store for you. Our hot seat. Oh, guess who's joining us? Drew Baldridge is joining us. And your villain Sosco breakout artist is Shawn Michael Ryan. And of course, the big question of the day. Is Stella Lefty still hanging out at number one? Well, let's find out.

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Number 40.

0: That was Tony Stevens in at number 40 this week. He kicked off our party. 40 songs and one number one. But the best part, it's you, me, and country music. Your weekend round of Pick It or Kick It is coming up next hour, and we are featuring new music from Blake Shelton. Oh, yes. He finally has some new music for us. Country music's biggest hits are lined up and ready to roll. I'm Tracy Lynn, and this is your Hot Country Countdown. 40 songs, the biggest country stars, and one big question. Who's taking number one? Is Stella still hanging out at number one? I don't know. Expect the unexpected. I know. It seems to be a theme here. Up next, it's Morgan Griffiths with Boondocks.
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0: Coming up in moments, it's Drew Baldridge in your hot seat. And if you've been listening to country music for the last decade or so, chances are you've heard Lauren Alaina's powerhouse voice. But did you know that she is also known for her egg salad sandwiches? Lauren's egg salad sandwich is simple, nostalgic, and straight from her childhood. She says that her Nona made egg salad sandwiches while she was growing up, and her version sticks to the basics: eggs, mayonnaise, mustard, salt, and pepper. Well, mostly basics. Lauren's preparation method is a little less traditional. Instead of carefully chopping those eggs, she eventually starts with squishing them with her hands. I guess that's okay if it's your own sandwich, right? It's a move that she knows that her mom will have plenty to say about. The result is piled onto a thick sourdough, making for a delicious, hearty sandwich. Things that you didn't know yesterday, but you do today. And she is up next with All My Exes on your Hot Country Countdown.
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0: 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Hot Country will have you saying, I'm loving it. 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
11: Drew Baldridge is back on Hot Country. Drew, how's it going with you?
12: I'm so good. How are you doing, Tracy?
11: I'm doing great. Not only do I really enjoy talking with you, but football is back.
12: It's back, baby. I am so pumped. Look at you. You even got your jersey on, girl. Looking good. Let's go football.
11: You're a Rams fan, correct?
12: So I grew up a Rams fan because they used to be in St. Louis. Then they moved to L.A. And so now I was kind of teamless there for a while. So I'm actually a Titans fan now, which is pretty tough, but we are, you know, I want to believe we're on the up and up. All right. So I'm being in Nashville for the last 15 years. I've become a Titans fan.
11: Like we all say, week one, day one, we're going to do it.
12: We're going to do it. This is our year. So you're a Giants fan, I can see.
11: I am a Giants fan. I'm looking forward to it. Good luck to you. But, you know, we're here to talk about country music. And Drew, I read this on the paper that they gave me, and it says Drew Baldridge is delivering what fans have been asking for: a steady stream of new music songs rooted from his personal brand of farm, faith, and family. 15 years after arriving in Nashville with a dream and determination that he refused to give up, he's not quitting. Country star Drew Baldridge is preparing to tell his story like never before. You continue to inspire us every single day. And how are you feeling today? Because, I mean, life has its ups and it has its downs, but you just don't give up.
12: Oh, well, thank you, Tracy. It is a whirlwind of emotions. You know, this is a project. This is my first ever major label release in 15 years. I've been an independent artist trying to figure this life out and this music thing out, and finally to have a partner that's helping me do this and fund this and be a part of it is such a blessing. And, you know, I've been doing interviews about this album since 8 a.m. And so I'm on hour 7 and I'm still so excited. Like, I'm not tired of it because I this is such a blessing for me, because 3 years ago, Tracy, I was playing people's backyards. Like, I had no voice in this country music space. Country radio wasn't playing my songs. I was alone, starting my own record label, trying to get She's Somebody's Daughter to climb the chart. And if you would have told me 3 years later, hey, Drew, you're going to have a number one song. You're going to have a top 10. You're going to have your first ever major label release, a whole album. You're going to be out on tour with Luke Bryan. Told you you're full of crap. I would have told you plumb full of crap. Like, there ain't no way this is happening for me. And so I feel so blessed and grateful and just like humbled and mind blown that I'm even here. And I love the record that we wrote. I've spent years on this project, and I just can't believe this is where we're at.
11: Well, you would not know that you've been doing this for the last 7 hours because this is how authentic and real that you are. And this is why we love you, Drew, because you are the real deal. You don't sugarcoat anything, and you're so grateful for what has been given to you, but you didn't give up. And I feel like right now, I'll be honest with you, and that includes myself, we need you more than ever. We need to hear your stories. And we get to get a whole album of your stories because the new album is coming out, Farm, Faith, and Family. What can we expect from this new album? And by the way, congratulations again, your first major label album. Oh,
12: thanks, Tracy. It is so exciting. But this is, I wanted people to get to know me more. I think they've known She's Somebody's Daughter and Tough People, but they haven't got a chance to know who I am. And so I wanted to come up with a concept album where people could know about me and what are the three most important things about me that built me. And those are these three words. I grew up on a farm, middle of nowhere. Farming is one of my missions. I love farmers. My brother's a farmer. My grandpa was a farmer. It's been in my family for over 100 years. I love that lifestyle. I always will. I grew up singing in church. I'm very open with my faith. I love the Lord. I want people to know that about me. I have a 4-month-old and a 3-year-old, and my family means absolutely everything to me. And I think if people sit down and talk to me for 5 hours, they would know that these three words are who I am. These are where I'd plant my flags. And so when I sit down to make this record, I wanted this to be the title.
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Number 35.

0: wasn't that fun having Drew Baldridge on our show? And if you would like to get the full conversation, because yes, we had a long time together to get caught up, head over to our website and click on podcast. Take a listen. He is so inspiring. Okay, let's recap. In at number 35, it was Thelma and James with Alternate Ending. And we just heard from Zach McPhee in at number 34. And right now, it's Tucker Wetmore up next with Who Told You That? I'm Tracy Lynn. It's the 30-something territory right now on your Hot Country Countdown, and we're just getting started.
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0: The biggest country songs are right here on your Hot Country Countdown. I'm Tracy Lynn. Next hour, your Villain Sosco Breakout Artist Spotlight is shining bright on Shawn Michael Ryan, and your weekend round of Pick It or Kick It is coming up. And of course, the big question, will Stella Lefty still be wearing the crown at number one? Yeah, she's been hanging out there for the last couple of weeks. Well, the only way to find out is to get back to the countdown. I'm Tracy Lynn.
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0: That was John Morgan with Kid Myself. Don't go anywhere. 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

0: and Riegling with Love, Hate, Lovin' at number 28 on your Hot Country Countdown. I'm Tracy Lynn. Tickets on sale now for his shows. He's coming our way this fall. Definitely a concert you do not want to miss. How's your weekend going? Can you believe it? Our first full fall weekend. Yeah, the temperature's looking good. We can't complain. You know, cooler nights, crisp mornings, but nice warm afternoons. I'm all here for it, and I know you are too. Up next, it's Tim Hicks with The Pilot.
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0: That was Luke Combs with Rethink Some Things in at number 25. You're right in the middle of it now. The Hot Country Countdown with me, Tracy Lynn, is counting down the hot top 40 songs of the week. And we've already seen some big moves, but we're nowhere near number one yet. So buckle up because the biggest part of the countdown is still ahead. Like Pick It or Kick It, it's coming your way very soon. And a little later this hour, your Villain Sosco breakout artist, Shawn Michael Ryan, is going to be joining us.
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3: 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This is the new Hot Country Countdown with Tracy Lynn. Your station, your music, your say. Should we pick it or kick it?
6: It's time for some new music. Let us know. Pick it or kick it. And today, Blake Shelton is bringing new music. Now, his new song is called Let Him In Anyway. It's an emotional, faith-driven ballad by Blake Shelton, and it serves as a powerful track from his album For Recreational Use Only. This song is a raw, plain-spoken prayer to God about losing a best friend who passed away before fully committing to his faith. What do you guys think? Pick it or kick it. Blake Shelton, Let Him In Anyway. 1-877-505-3692. Let us know. Pick it or kick it. I'm Tracy Lynn for Hot Country.

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Number 22.

0: That was our guy, Tyler Joe Miller, with Under the Influence. One more down, and we are getting closer to number one. Up next, it's Zach John King with Get to Drinkin'. I'm Tracy Lynn, and this is your Hot Country Countdown.
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0: 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Hot Country will have you saying, I'm loving it. 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
10: 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And today, Hot Country, welcome Sean Michael Ryan. How's it going?
11: Very good. Thank you for having me. Appreciate it.
10: So I'm reading the paper that gives me all this stuff about you. And the first thing it says, standing tall at 6'4".
11: Yes, I am a big man. Yeah, I will say that. It's always been this way. Yeah, my mother says I came out this way. So, yeah, big boy.
10: Canada's East Coast, your presence is as big as your stature. And they're saying that when you hit that stage, we remember your name because you bring quite the vibe. And we're going to get to your song in just a moment. Sean, tell us about growing up and falling in love with country music.
11: Yeah. So my mother's a musician. There was always music in the house, whether she was playing guitar or singing. She's a beautiful singer. And then on the other side, I had a father who was in country music. So he was a program director. So our years as kids, we were brought to dinners with artists backstage. But the shows it's where I fell in love with production and the lights and the smoke and the sound. And I remember just saying to my parents, like, that's what I'm going to do.
10: So you knew at an early age because it was embedded in your soul. You grew up with it. And I love that you've had both aspects of the industry. You had, you said your dad worked in radio, so you got behind the scenes. Mm-hmm. And your mom was a musician, so you're getting both ends of it.
11: Yes, absolutely.
10: What was their advice to you when you said, this is what I want to do?
11: So it was different from both sides. So my mother is the artist type. She, I think she wished that she had have continued with it as she got older, but she became a mom and then that took over and she loved that lifestyle. Even though my dad was in radio and kind of followed these artists, he comes from more of a stern background and it was more of, you know, you got to go to university and you got to do this and being a rock star or an artist is not safe in all of those areas, but I've always been a risk taker and I love that part of life, you know, what's around the corner kind of thing when you take that risk. So here I am.
10: Here you are. Sean Michael Ryan, our breakout artist of the week on your Hot Country Countdown with me, Tracy Lynn. Sean, how are you describing your overall sound for someone who's just tuning in and they're like, okay, I'm intrigued?
11: Yeah, so I mean, I'm this great big guy, but I'm an emotional guy. So when it comes to like my storytelling, there's a lot about heartbreak and all that emotional stuff that you hear of all the time. But when it comes to my sound, you know, I grew up on punk rock and Motley Crue and Guns N' Roses, and so in my development as an artist, I've always tried to have that rock genre in there. So, you know, people say country rock. I like to say rock country is the direction I'm going in.
10: Okay, we're going to get to this new song in just a moment. But first, give us the story behind this new song, Tear in the Rain.
11: Yeah, so this song was co-written by a friend of mine, Chrissy Feniak, and also Aaron Goodvin, who I'm sure you're quite familiar with. Mm-hmm. It's, you know, in the literal sense, it's a song about breakup. It's a song about, you know, a girl leaving a guy and without any kind of warning. And when we were looking at this song, what it meant to me on a deeper level was just about life and how things kind of can just up and disappear without any kind of closure. And, you know, something that I work on as a person, and I try to teach my kids as well, is just like sometimes that happens and we got to be strong enough within to keep moving forward. And that's kind of what I saw in this song. But it's like I said, on the literal sense, it's about a girl just kind of up and disappearing without any kind of warning and being left in that. But I like it. I like to take it to a deeper level for sure.
10: Okay. Well, I'm looking at all the streams so far on this new track. It is on an upward climb. This is going to be taking over everyone's playlist. So let's get to it right now. Shawn Michael Ryan, are you ready to say those famous words?
11: Mm-hmm. My name is Shawn Michael Ryan. You're listening to Hot Country, and this is my new single, Tear in the Rain.

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1: 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We love sharing artist stories with you and connecting you to great music. Let's get back to the countdown. We are getting so close to finding out if Stella Lefty is still wearing the crown. I mean, she seems to really like it there. She's enjoying wearing that crown. So let's get back and find out if she's still doing it again this weekend. Morgan Wallen is up next.
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0: 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It's you, me, country music, and it's the weekend. Oh, this is perfect.
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0: That was Shaboozy with Cowgirl in at number 15 this weekend. I'm Tracy Lynn, and this is your Hot Country Countdown. We have arrived at our final hour together, which means we are so close to finding out if Stella Lefty is still at number one again. She has been hanging out there for quite a while. I think she's really enjoying wearing that crown. We have High Valley with Fools up next.
1: Number 14.

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1: Let's take this back to this date in 2003. Picture this. Dierks Bentley was still the new guy on country radio, and he was making a big impression with his debut single, What Was I Thinking? This song was released in 2023 and became Dierks' first number one hit on the country charts. And honestly, the title says it all. A wild road trip, a girl named Becky, a borrowed car, and a whole lot of questionable decisions. And like

0: it was the song that introduced country fans to Dierks Bentley, and more than 20 years later, he's still one of country music's biggest names. Who's number one today? Well, let's get back to the countdown to find out.
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2: Ella Langley is kicking things off, and she's talking about choosing Texas being the longest running number one in Billboard Hot 100 history.
3: I knew it was going on the record. I honestly knew it was going to be the lead single. And we love that song, but I don't think I could have ever imagined what's happening with it right now. Like I said, every day I wake up and it's doing something that I didn't even know was a goal that I could have had. And it's just, it's nuts. It's crazy to see the ownership that the fans have taken over it and the different demographics of people listening to the song is so cool. Just nuts to see everything happen.
2: Keith Urban has sparked speculation about a new relationship after posting a cover of Bill Withers' Just the Two of Us. Oh, he's keeping us hanging. And Taylor Swift will release her new single, Patient Zero, on Friday. Now, Taylor announced the song on Instagram and said that she's been impatiently waiting to share the news. And that's the lowdown.
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0: Let's recap your top 10 so far. In at number 10, it was Taylor Swift with I Knew It, I Knew You. And we just heard from the James Barker Band. In at number 9 with After Dark. How's your weekend going? Make sure you make a stop over on our Hot Country website for all the contests and giveaways. You don't want to miss out. We have Tennille Towns up next with Sunshine's Free. I'm Tracy Lynn, and this is your Hot Country Countdown.
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0: Are You Thinking Still a Lefty is still wearing the crown in at number one this weekend. I'm Tracy Lynn, and this is your Hot Country Countdown, our first fall weekend. And yep, full pumpkin spice everything. It's been activated. It is nothing but pumpkin spice from here on out. We are getting so close to your hot top songs of the week. Up next, it's Dallas Smith with Good Time Goes. I'm Tracy Lynn, and this is your Hot Country Countdown.
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0: 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Hot Country will have you saying, I'm loving it. 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
0: 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Counting down from 40 to 1. 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Number 4.

0: We are down to the final three. Three songs, one countdown, and one number one song to reveal very, very soon. This is your Hot Country Countdown with me, Tracy Lynn, and your top three starts right now.
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2: We have arrived at number one. And she did it again. Stella Lefty is still wearing the crown with Boston, holding on to that number one spot on this week's Hot Country Countdown. 40 songs, one number one. Oh, it was so much fun. I'm Tracy Lynn. Thank you so much for hanging out with us and counting down the biggest songs in country music. Until next time, be good, keep smiling, and stay country.
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our work just started allowing us to listen to music at work. Since then, people asked why I'm in a great mood. I told them I'm listening to Hot Country 93.9. 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
3: 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I'm Kevin Davis, your Conservative candidate for Brantford, Brant South. I'll fight for you. I'll fight for Brantford, and I'll fight for Canada.
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But remember, sometimes we need to go back to the songs that made us fall in love with country in the first place. Like this one.